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0: I use the funky monkey with a camera tone. 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She said, I use the funky monkey with a comb to round. 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This a comb with the seas to tell him, solo, solo.
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0: you at home. Could we use your phone? We're both in a bit of a hurry.
1: Right.
0: We'll just say where we are, then go back to the car. We don't want to be any worry.

0: Why don't you stay for the night?
1: Night.
0: Or maybe a bite.
1: Bite.
0: I could show you my favorite obsession. I've been making a man with blonde hair and a tan, and he's good for relieving my tension. I'm just